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0: There's Olivia Dean, who falls to number 21, just outside our top 20 again. With that one, so easy to fall in love. I'm Carson Daly. We are off to a riveting start here, ladies and gentlemen. 30 songs, we're 10 down, 20 more to go. We'll take a quick break and come back with them. Right after this, you're on the Daily Download. With me, a much more rested Carson Daly. Thanks for being here.
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2: 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And it's my show. So we're going to get to another Daily Download Extra. 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

There's Taylor, fourth place with I Knew It, I Knew You, right where she was last week. I'm Carson Daly, and we're about to find out who is in our top three this week. But first, a little something I think you're going to like. An extra daily download track.

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2: 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I went deaf on it. The-

0: shopping spree 1 hour from right now on Open House Party. I'm Cannon with a K. Niall Horan's here later on tonight. We just got started. Coming up soon, we're going to start doing something we've never done, and that is live stream the show on TikTok Live. What could possibly go wrong? A lot can go wrong. But you'll get a look in at my basement studio, and we're going to start doing this really soon. And I'm, you know what? I'm kind of looking forward to the chaos that's definitely going to ensue. So step one, follow us on TikTok at Open House Party, and we'll follow you back.
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